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1: Go, go, go, go, go, go, go, go, go, go, go, go, go, go, go, go, go, go, go, go, go, go, go, go, go, go, go, go, go, go, go, go, go, go, go, go, go, go, go, go, go, go, go, go, go, go, go, go, go, go, go, go, go, go, go, go, go, go, go, go, go, go, go, go, go, go, go, go, go, go, go, go, go, go, go, go, go, go, go, go, go, go, go, go, go, go, go, go, go, go, go, go, go, go, go, go, go, go, go, go, go, go, go, go, go, go, go, go, go, go, go, go, go, go, go, go, go, go, go, go, go, go, go, go, go, go, go, go, go, go, go, go, go, go, go, go, go, go, go, go, go, go, go, go, go, go, go, go, go, go, go, go, go, go, go, go, go, go, go, go, go, go, go, go, go, go, go, go, go, go, go, go, go, go, go, go, go, go, go, go, go, go, go, go, go, go, go, go, go

0: 这里是 GDR Alpha。
1: We are going to review which team goes the out of bounds. This is a head coach challenge. Initial decision is blue ball. Okay. Oh, go back. You want to see that angle? This is blue. Yes, this is the hand. That's the finger. Show me that this last is the angle. Go just with that angle, please. Go back. Yeah, there's blue touch. Yeah, that's blue touch. Go. Yeah, I see the number 98 touch the last. So how was in the shot clock at that time? Go.
2: It's a rebound, so it's 14.
1: So it's 14. Okay.
3: Yeah.
1: So, after review, the rule on the floor is overturned. The challenge is successful. It's white ball. Okay.
4: 尼日利亚队的球权，98号阿斯杰把球碰出了底线，并且核实了一下场上的时间。
1: It's white ball.
4: 尼日利亚队球权。好篮板啊！给了一个违体，给了一个违体犯规。吹了约翰内斯的违体犯规。这个违体犯规吹罚的依据就是刚才约翰内斯的犯规啊，他是不是奔着球去的？我们说你要切球打到了对方的手，那就是一个正常的犯规哈。但如果说你这就是拉拽对方的手臂的话呢，这就一定会给一个两罚一掷了。又是一个很危险位置的抢断，追身三分啊，真自信。立刻再抢一个，11次抢断了。阿斯杰再进一个三分球，几乎形成抢断，出手有点仓促，打得比较飘逸了。

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1: Kinwen, congratulations. What an unbelievable performance that was. But I have to ask,
0: 多么令人难以置信的这个表现啊。
1: In the previous round against Madison Keys, you were down 5-0in the third set. Here again in the first set, how are you making these comebacks?
0: 这你是怎么做到的啊？上一轮决胜盘对凯斯0-5，然后这一轮第一轮0-5。
2: And after I little by little I find my rhythm on the center court, because it's been a long, long time I haven't played on the center court. I just really appreciated to be here in the Ash Stadium first.
0: 他说我很久很久没有在中央球场阿萨什球场打比赛了，我这次感到非常荣幸。
2: Little by little I start to play better tennis, I start to find my game, and in one moment I even forgot the score in the first set at 4-5. That shows how I'm focused. Well, I guess to come back 0-5 yesterday is not lucky, that's all I can say.
0: 他说他一点一点地找到了自己的比赛的感觉，也一点一点地找到了自己的这种击球的节奏。
1: It's been a very difficult head to head with Iga. She's won 6 out of 6 matches. What did you do differently today?
2: Well, I think in the baseline, I try to play more flat against her because I think she's has really good topspin, makes me feel really uncomfortable. And I try to play more aggressive because I remember when I just came on the tour, the match I lost against her is because I wasn't aggressive enough and I tried to stay with her as long as I can.I'm just really happy to win this match because it's not easy, and it's been a while really. I didn't beat any top 10 player. I just really, really appreciated this win for me. And I want to say thank you for all the fans who come to support me today, and I hope you guys enjoy tennis. And last thing, I want to say thanks to my team because we've been working really hard. That's why I'm here.
0: 他也说了，就是斯瓦泰克的上旋，应该说是非常非常。

0: 54 to go in this first quarter. China leads by 9. And it's Italy ball.
1: 暂停回来，我们继续欣赏比赛。中国队和捷克队的比赛第一局，第一节十。

0: Viva Women's World Cup 2026.
1: So don't forget to buy your tickets, and we say thank you for this evening, thank you for cheering for all the teams, and have a good night.
0: Scan the QR code, get yourself your ticket if you don't have it yet, and don't forget to post in the socials with the hashtag We Own The Game. A big thank you, ein großes Dankeschön Berlin. Ihr wart großartig hier in der Max-Schmeling-Halle.